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Heart quickens, south of the river. 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

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Kind of shocking, they want a static with precision. 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

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That's when I knew that your heart was scarring. 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
1: This is your Vibe 103 weather report brought to you by our friends at All Shores. I'm Teo Dill. We're closing out the week with another hot and mostly settled day, although there is a bit more activity trying to work its way into the picture. The Bermuda Azores High remains firmly in control for now, keeping conditions generally beautiful and dry, but a weak troughing approaching from the southeast is going to increase our chances for showers later today. Also, we're finally getting a bit more breeze after several days of particularly light winds. So for today, we're getting plenty of sunshine through most of the day before a few showers begin moving in towards the evening, potentially accompanied by the odd rumble of thunder, with southeasterly winds remaining light to moderate before swinging to the south-southeast this afternoon with another very warm high near 88 and a low around 81. Saturday stays generally sunny once any early showers clear out with another high of 88 before Sunday delivers abundant sunshine and a slightly cooler 87. Out on the water, southeasterly winds run around 8 to 12 knots today before swinging to the south-southeast in the afternoon. Showers become isolated to scattered later in the day with the possibility of thunder and temporarily reduced visibility, but seas remain glassy inside the reef and 2 to 4 feet outside. Conditions will settle further over the weekend, with winds easing and outside seas dropping closer to 2 to 3 feet Saturday and Sunday. And that's your Vibe 103 weather report brought to you by our friends at All Shores. I'm Teo Dill.
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1: 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I'm Teo Dill. Cameron Jones is stepping into one of hip-hop's most iconic roles, playing Tupac Shakur in Universal's upcoming Snoop Dogg biopic. Best known for starring in Amazon Prime's Panic, Jones is going to portray Pac in Snoop, which continues to build out its cast ahead of production, and he comes with some serious acting chops, earning an acting BFA from USC before studying Shakespeare at the British American Drama Academy in Oxford. And hip-hop fans woke up today to an absolutely loaded slate of new music, with legends and current stars all dropping projects at the same time. Fat Joe released his new album, Organized Rhyme, while Erykah Badu teamed up with The Alchemist for Before the World Blows. DJ Dahi also released a new project featuring Kendrick Lamar, Childish Gambino, and a few other big names, while Trippy Redd and Rod Wave added new releases of their own. And legendary voice actor Peter Cullen, best known as the unmistakable voice of Optimus Prime, has died at the age of 85 years old. Cullen originated that deep, authoritative Optimus voice in the original 1980s Transformers, you know what I'm talking about, and continued playing the Autobot leader across movies, TV shows, and video games for decades. His hundreds of credits also included another instantly recognizable character at the complete opposite end of the emotional spectrum. That is the permanently miserable Eeyore from Winnie the Pooh. And finally, Andre 3000 is headed to Mystery Inc. Netflix has added the Outcast legend alongside veteran actress Kathy Moriarty in recurring roles on its upcoming live-action series Scooby-Doo Origins. The show is currently filming in Atlanta and is expected to drop sometime next year. Andre obviously made his name as one of hip-hop's best ever, but he's also built a substantial acting resume over the years with roles in Four Brothers, Be Cool, Idlewild, and the Jimi Hendrix biopic Jimmy All Is By My Side. And that's your Vibe 103 Entertainment Report brought to you by 59 Front. I'm Teo Dill.
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0: Yep, Vibe 103, Bermuda's Energy Station. Yours truly, DJ Fury, Tyree, DJ Genie, Tyrizzle.
1: What's good on, my guy?
0: Hey, man,
1: good morning.
0: Guys were sitting there messaging me saying, yo, where's Tyree? But if anybody knows, Tyree is an IT professional.
1: Yeah.
0: But he works in the education system.
1: Yeah, I just put in the computer. I'm got my day started early. And I'm been fully in action. Let's put it that way.
0: Yeah. You know, gotta get it ready. Tyree, my computer screen's not working.
1: Look, first thing I say, have you turned it on? Is it plugged in? Let's start with the basics.
0: No, because I don't know what this long white thing that's got all these plugs in it do. It amazes me, man, because it's just summer break.
1: Hey, too much password resets idea, and it's such an inconvenience because I'm like, look, you know, it starts with the password. They call me 4 times in 1 hour. Instead of checking everything, they start with the small stuff, and then it gradually gets worse. let's just call it interesting. It's been very interesting.
0: Yeah, it just progressively just gets worse. You start with the small thing of my password don't work, and then you tell them to reset the password, and then it tells you you can't use the same password.
1: Look, it goes as far as I can't remember my password. Reset my password. Then they go to the classroom, and the computer don't work. So you don't even remember. You didn't even try to remember your password. You just came to me.
0: Look,
1: came to me one time.
0: Instead of just saying, Tyree, I miss hearing your voice. Oh, I forget what you look like. You just came. Hey, I need my password reset, Phil.
1: Yeah, man. Like, not even, sometimes it's not even a good morning. And you know, everything's an emergency. Oh, I need it
0: facts.
1: Now. I need to know. They send a help desk ticket. They send a WhatsApp and an email. And hey, they stop me in the hallway. Say, did you see that I put in the help desk? Yes, I did.
0: That, let me tell you, Tyree knows this better than anybody. When we were co-workers and breaks used to come back in, I used to stash myself, mate. Ain't nobody finding me. Look, Tyree and Maurice would be like, yo, we're going to take a walk. I'm like, man. Janari, my camera's going missing. I'm like, I just gave you one yesterday.
1: The pain of my existence. I need a laptop. I need this. I need that. I mean, and I'm absolutely here to help, but, you know, not everything's an emergency. We try to prioritize, try to get things. You know, I could consider an emergency someone who can't do anything, can't teach, can't provide a service. Not, you know, I don't like my mouse. My mouse don't screw. It looks old and dingy.
0: Hey, bro, that was the bane of my existence, man. Like, yeah. I swear, I probably put in a particular classroom about 7 different speakers, a mouse, and a camera, because it just didn't look like what the person wanted.
1: Exactly, it's all about the aesthetics.
0: And I'm like,
1: don't get me.
0: I'm like, how often do you even get used to this thing?
1: Once, for parent-teacher conference, once, okay? Don't get me wrong, I love my job, love what I do. But, you know, it just gets ridiculous sometimes.
0: Especially at this time, man, when everyone is about to come back in.
1: Yeah, when, man, the excitement, the anticipation, I had someone in my office yesterday. I was telling him, look, I can't, this has nothing to do with your school. I can't fix this. You need to remember this. And what you need to do is go ahead and think about it. They literally said, I'm getting lightheaded, and had to sit down. I am dead serious. You know, I guess technology just overwhelmed him that much.
0: Hey, I would have been dying. I would have been giggling, but hey, that's crazy. Hey. But everybody, we all know, no matter where you are, everybody has that one person. Everybody has that one person where they can't remember nothing. They like, and you feel like you're always going back to basics with the smallest thing. They take a vacation, they're all sick, and then they come back and you feel like you're just resetting from the start, no matter what it is.
1: Lose all touch of reality.
0: Hey, and then don't introduce something. I started having a conversation where I said, look, man, you guys got to get away from flash drives, put everything on one drive, right? Everybody mm-hmm. looked at me like, oh, run, bro.
1: We're still dealing with that today with some people. Say, look, bro. And then they lose the flash drive. What can you do for me? I can't.
0: I live with one of them people. My mama?
1: She
0: loves a flash drive, fam.
1: She's getting better, though, you know.
0: She's getting better because she lost a flash drive, and I looked at dead in her eyes, and I said, if you would have listened to us, all your work would have been accessible from wherever. So she's starting to migrate. But, you know, she's better than half a century. She's still betting right now, but she's from the era of no technology when she first started being in the education system. So, you know, it's hard to change people.
1: It is. And you're used to what works for you. And a lot of people don't trust the cloud or things like that. But, you know, it has its benefits. Trust me. It has its benefits.
0: I told somebody they need a 2FA, right? Look, I said, look, download the Authenticator app. I kid you not. They said, that's going to break my phone. I need a government phone to do that because it's going to break my phone. I said, oh, man.
1: People are so skeptical about things. I'm like, what do you have to hide? Like, is the CIA asking you? Like, what do you have that they want?
0: Yeah,
1: clearly I'm doing something wrong.
0: You're just sitting there just chilling. Just standing up in front of you, them talking about 2 + 2 = 4. Mine is one that's free quick math. Like,
1: sometimes I wonder, like, the people who are so resistant to change, I'm like, you're teaching our youth. You gotta embrace the change so you can teach them how to do things.
0: Hey, look.
1: But you're so resistant, and you're supposed to be in charge of the future.
0: Hey, look.
1: But, you know, I don't wanna get down on them.
0: yeah. We gotta get back into this music real quick. We got this Idunia coming up right after this, and then we have the commercial break. We're going to hear the Sky Sports and some other commercials right here on Bermuda's Energy Station, Vibe 103. This is the Wake Up Call. Yours truly, DJ Fury Tyree, DJ Genie, each and every day, Monday to Friday, 7 a.m. until 9 a.m. We are your co-pilots, and we're going to do something like this.
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3: I'm David Garrett with your latest sports update. Rangers, Hibs and Motherwell all went out in the Conference League playoffs. Rangers were beaten on penalties by Jablonec in Czechia. Motherwell suffered a 7-2 aggregate drubbing at Freiburg. Hibs had heartbreak as they threw away a 2-1 lead to lose 3-2 to Ghent, denied by a late own goal. Manager David Gray was crestfallen.
4: Extremely large portions of that game, I was really proud of what I was watching in terms of the effort, the desire, the commitment, the intensity to try and get back into the game and then to go and win the game, which I thought the players probably deserved for their second half efforts. But the game and the tie has been decided in that last 5 minutes, as you say there, with two huge moments in both boxes, and unfortunately we're on the wrong side of both.
3: Brighton qualified with a 4-0 win over Tromso. They dispelled any doubts of qualification with three first half goals. A fourth followed in the last few minutes. Manager Fabian Hertzler says the team can prove they belong at this level.
5: We're very grateful for this opportunity. We know it will be a big challenge we have to face, but we seem to be ready. The key will be that we can maintain these standards. The key will be that we can maintain this intensity in the Premier League, but also in Europe. Hopefully, we are prepared for that.
3: Danny Welbeck scored his first Chelsea goal as Xabi Alonso's side beat Luton 2-0 to move through to the last 32 of the EFL Cup. They'll meet Leeds next. Midfielder Enzo Fernandez was not in the squad ahead of an expected transfer bid from Manchester City. Fulham set up a third-round contest with West Ham after beating Wimbledon 3-0. Manchester City will look to make it two wins from two at the start of the new Premier League season when they visit Crystal Palace tonight. The match marks Pierre Sarge's first game in charge at Selhurst Park. The draw for the US Open sees Carlos Alcaraz and Novak Djokovic in the same half. Alcaraz is the defending champion. He plays Russia's Roman Safelin after 4 months out injured. Djokovic begins his quest for a 25th Grand Slam single success against Argentina's Mariano Navarre. And Wigan celebrated the life of Sir Billy Boston and victory over an inexperienced Hull KR side with a crushing 46-0 win in the Super League. Boston's son Stephen carried a shirt bearing his father's name onto the pitch as two seats were left vacant in the director's box.
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Because

J5 and DeVito, Who's True. We're going to get into this commercial break, right? And then we're going to talk to you on the other side, because obviously, you know, we're going to talk fantasy football league, the wake up calls league, and different things like that, right? Going into this weekend.

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0: Vibe 103, Bermuda's Energy Station, the wake-up call, yours truly, DJ Fury Tyree, DJ Genie. So, we was just talking about something, right, Ty? And for anybody that doesn't know, the therapist has dropped.
1: Yesterday, 12 o'clock, right?
0: Well, this morning. This morning.
1: This morning, 12 o'clock.
0: This morning, the therapist has dropped. Don't Look Down is the name of the album. And, you know, the tour is coming up, and that's called Don't Look Down as well. If anybody 24. Doesn't know, that is Rod Wave.
1: He has 24 tracks, if I'm correct.
0: Yep. And one of the most heated arguments that's happening right now is between Boosie and Rodarius. And that argument that argument stems from, it dates back to 2023, believe it or not. And that is because Boosie called out Rod Wave for his 2000 track with Webby called Long Journey into a new song of the exact same title without proper credit or compensation. So, you know, Rod Wave offered Boosie $100,000 out of respect, which Boosie rejected as not enough. And then he threatened him with a lawsuit. You know, Boosie, crazy. You know, Boosie has told Rod Wave to stop playing the victim. And has also told him that he stole a bunch of people's music and made a career out of it. And, you know, so the current status of this is now Boosie is threatening Rod Wave with a lawsuit and demanded $200,000 up front plus 25% of the song's future royalties to completely bypass any courtroom litigation. That's
1: wild,
0: crazy.
1: Okay? That's wild. See, the thing about it is, I was looking at it over social media over the past couple of days, and Rod Wave has a point. Boosie has publicly said that I don't earn the rights to these songs, you know?
0: Right.
1: I signed a contract where their songs don't belong to me. I get pennies on the dollar for
0: because somebody else earns the masters.
1: Somebody else earns the masters. And Rod Wave had a point where he says, look, if I didn't properly clear it, the song wouldn't have been out in the public. I've paid who I needed to pay, who earns it. They accepted the agreement, and the song wasn't being able to come out. So for me to then offer you $100,000 on top of what I've already paid is quite generous, to be honest.
0: And if you think about it, it's not even one of his... It's a big song, but it's definitely not in his top five or his top ten.
1: That's what I'm saying. Boosie is reaching his... He sees how well the young therapist is doing.
0: Yeah.
1: And says, I need a piece of the pie.
0: But you're asking for a piece of the pie of a song that... It would have been different if we was talking about, like, Tombstone or Street Runner or Dark Claw 25, you know, mm-hmm. Hard on Ice. We're not talking about any of those songs.
1: No,
0: so
1: not at all.
0: It, like, I would understand if he came out and he said, you know what? Rod Wave sampled... he sampled me on Hard on Ice. That's one of his highest stream songs. You know, that's the song that when the audience is singing it, the made him an extra $1 million for singing it. So I need my cut. But we're not talking about one of those songs. So I don't know. I don't know how to feel about it. You know, and the reason why I say I don't know how to feel about it is because I know that Boosie is just a controversial person all around. You know, that's just how he stays in the limelight. So I don't know where this is gonna go, but
1: I think my stand on it is Boos is doing too much. Let the young man shine. You know, he did what he had to do. He did it according to the law. He put an olive branch out there, a big olive branch with 100,000 olives on it.
0: So you know, it's more things into this as well, right? You know, let's talk about the money aspect. So, you know, Boosie, he writes about the reality of an early independent rap payout making maybe $10,000 for a show, where, you know, Rod Wave has mentioned he can make anywhere upwards of $100,000 a show.
1: Yeah.
0: You know, per show. So, you know, and he's trying to get that bread.
1: The times have changed, Boosie. Yeah.
0: But, you know, I also think that Rod Wave said something that kind of made me smile. And, you know, he said that he used to look up to Boosie.
1: Yeah, agreed.
0: So, you know, that makes it worse, right? You know, this is somebody that you looked up to, but you see how much money they're making. You see what they're doing for the culture. and all of that. Mm-hmm. And he'll say, look, I'll pay you 100 bands. And you're saying, nah, I want 200. I'm going to lose crazy. Respect for you.
1: Yeah. Yeah. I think he said something in the interview with, what's your boy? Shay Club?
0: Oh, Shannon Sharp.
1: He was like, most times they say never meet your idols because they're never who you think they are.
0: Right. Yeah. I did see that.
1: And this is proving it right now.
0: Yeah. I did see that. You know, and unfortunately, that's kind of crazy.
1: It is. It's real unfortunate. You may get a few sprinkled here and there who are genuine and somewhat quote unquote real, but a lot of them aren't who they claim to be on these records, who they portray to be in the public. And, you know, sometimes you just gotta weed your way through the grass.
0: Yeah. And with this, right, you know, it says that he sampled his song, but he gave an interpolation of the song with Boosie and Webby. Webby's quiet.
1: Mm-hmm. Yeah.
0: So if anything, it would be different if they were both coming at him and he said, yo, 200,000, and that's 100,000 a person, or whatever the case is. But there's no mm-hmm. financial mention about Webby.
1: Exactly. Exactly. Very true. That's a good point.
0: You know, that makes you wonder as well.
1: If the contractual obligations were that they need to get paid, I'm sure both of them would have came on a togetherness front and got that bread. But it doesn't seem to be the case.
0: 100%. Well, we're going to get back into this music really quickly. We got this Byron Messiah, Lil Baby, Russian Chopper lined up right here in Bermuda's Energy Station. And then before we get up out here, you know we have to talk about Fantasy League. You know, make sure you get your teams in, all that good type of stuff. But we're going to get back into this music, right?

0: 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This the Wake Up Call. Yours truly, DJ Fury, Tyree, and DJ Genie. Each and every day, Monday to Friday, we your co-pilots. 51 minutes past the hour of 8 o'clock. Tyree.
1: Yeah.
0: Fantasy football. Get the people what they need to know.
1: Fantasy is another week, another chance for you to get some points, another chance for you to stake your... Grab a hold of the lead as best as you can. So, yeah, the deadline today is 2:30. Get your team in. Pick your captain. Do what you need to do in order to be okay this weekend.
0: Any tips and tricks?
1: No, I don't want to help anybody out this early because, again, I'm out to win it all. So, you know, do your best. That's the best I can do. Do your best. Tune in. It should be some interesting games. I think it starts tonight with Man City versus, do you know?
0: All I know is, for all the people that fell into that Erling Haaland trap last week. For all the people that fell into that Erling Haaland trap last week, you didn't know that he caught his hair.
1: Yeah, look, what Samson has lost his power. Not Samson. He caught his hair and he's missing amongst the goal scorers. Let's put it that way.
0: Yeah, you guys learned the hard way. You don't want to play your cards right, see? Oh, Haaland. All right.
1: Exactly.
0: I knew it was something going to be different about y'all Pedro this year. I ain't getting your front. That boy.
1: He's looking good, isn't he?
0: Hey. I knew, for some strange reason, as I was picking my team, I said, I know this boy is coming on firing on all cylinders. I just felt it.
1: Hopefully he continues it. I mean, really, us as Liverpool fans, we need that Isak boy to
0: to
1: do a thing.
0: Yeah, your boy needs to wake up, fam.
1: We signed Barcola yesterday. It's not official. I think he still has to do a
0: international medical clearance.
1: But it's looking promising.
0: 100 mil.
1: Yeah.
0: 100 mil will.
1: Yeah, man. So, yeah, get your teams in. Again, it's not too late to join. If you want to join, steal. The code is on Vibe103's Instagram page. So, take a look.
0: Yeah, you can come over to our pages as well if you don't follow Vibe. But I encourage everybody to follow Vibe because that's where you're going to be getting all the updates and everything that you need. But you can just head over. And then I want to backtrack because we was talking about Rod Wave. We forgot one other person that's in this beef as well. And that's Life Jennings.
1: You know what? I did see that, but I think it's trolling.
0: Yeah.
1: I think it's trolling.
0: I don't know. If it is like Rod Wave's the type of guy, right, who would hear Life Jennings say that and just be like, bruh, just shut up and come on tour with me.
1: It's like, let's do a thing. Like, we don't have to beef. Like, I want to spread love. I'm doing well. I'm not trying to steal. I'm just being an artist, using my creative tools. And again, if the songs weren't cleared appropriately, then they wouldn't be out. So, yeah, you know, talk to the lawyers.
0: Guys just want to bug out and just tweak for no reason. That's what I call it. They just want to tweak. They're just out there just tweaking for nothing. For no reason at all. But you know, the asphalt don't cry, you do, so take your time out on those roads. Tyree, hey, school starts next week, my boy.
1: Yeah. I think we had a good push this week. We're in a good position. Still a lot to do, but, you know, less to do because we've made a good push. So let it come. Let the games begin.
0: Yeah, you know, you got your honorary goddaughter and your nephew in the back.
1: Tell me something. Were you successful in your school ventures?
0: Hey, I ain't going front. Let me tell you. Big up to my mama, bro. Because because she's at Work Academy, I didn't have to go through the hassle of going to the school to get the school uniform. I'm still vexed though about this white shirt situation. I'm still vexed about that. Right? Look, so at that first WAFTA meeting, I'm bringing it up, fam. That first Work Academy parent-teacher meeting, I'm bringing it up. The Parent Teacher Association, okay. I'm bringing it up. White shirts should okay. be banned until year three.
1: At least, because even then it can get sketchy.
0: Like, because what, year three to Ernie, what, eight?
1: Yeah, the seal either boys are boys. And the lot of dirt kitchen, they literally have a dirt kitchen on only seal. So.
0: Right. Yeah. It's just sauce catastrophic.
1: Hamburgers are made out of brown dirt and palm trees.
0: Look, when I left the radio, man, work, somebody said, yeah, man, I heard you guys complaining about white shirts. I said, fam, I don't think you understand what was saying, dude.
1: Mm-hmm.
0: I'm like, what color does your daughter wear? Oh, maroon. All right, then.
1: Look. And this isn't the white shirt. It's the color that's, you know, could be washed and is somewhat resistant to dirt. And these are soakable polos, cotton. The dirt soaks into every fiber.
0: In it. And it's not going nowhere.
1: It's not going nowhere.
0: No. So the only things I have to get left now are some school shoes and some gym kicks.
1: Okay.
0: That's about it. Got anything else? You know, message her teacher, see if she needed anything for the classroom. Told me no. Told me no. So, you know, all I'm gonna show up is with a zippy, a greasy ute, her beard, and a smile with no teeth in the front.
1: And a brand new white polo.
0: Hey, bro. I'm gonna be sitting there tomorrow saying, yo, what is going on? On Wednesday, I'm gonna just be shaking all day. I'm like, what's this shirt coming back looking like today?
1: Look, be sure. I'm sure after all this, right? The people's going to want to know. All right, they're gonna be like, no.
0: Yeah. Okay.
1: Is this shirt ruined?
0: So this is what I'm gonna do. I'm gonna do this for the people. Hold up. I'm gonna do this for the people. I'm gonna post a before picture.
1: Yeah.
0: From the morning. And then I'm going to post the afternoon picture. And then at the complete end of week one, so not, it wouldn't be on the, it wouldn't, because they start on the 3rd. On the 11th of September, I'm going to post the first week of school.
1: Okay.
0: At the end of the day.
1: We should put I challenge our listeners to do the same. A before and after first day of school update.
0: Yeah.
1: Seriously. If your child goes to school looking clean and comes home looking like Peter Pan, dirt, you know, come on. Let us know.
0: Yeah. Yeah, you're gonna have to take us 5-1-3. Well, yeah. You know what? I'm getting message the graphic designer and I'm be like, yo. Yeah. We need a graphic. The Chronicles of Kids.
1: First day of school.
0: Dirty mashup. Or not. you know. Just hit them. And bro, like I said, I already know my daughter's not coming in with this white shirt. I've already put it into my budget to go and buy another 5.
1: Look, you didn't hear your voice today. I heard it. You sound so dejected, like, you know, I'm submitted to it already.
0: Bro, she was coming in with blue shirts that were different colors.
1: Gee, man, whoa.
0: Shout out to Ms. Mopus. You know, everybody heard us talk about Ms. Mopus a lot last year. I will never forget picking her up and seeing her and your nephew both wearing blue shirts, but they were red. I said, Nari, what happened? She said, I made the biggest volcano today and it was red. I said, mercy.
1: Hey, proud of herself too, you know.
0: I said, mercy.
1: I said, and it was red. I said, you did? you.
0: Yeah. Hey, well, we guys gonna get up out here. We're gonna leave you with this TT by Master T right here in Bermuda's Energy Station, Vibe 103. Remember, the asphalt don't cry. You do, so take your time out on those roads. If you're drinking, please have a designated driver. Do not drink and drive. I repeat, do not drink and drive. If you are drinking, please have a designated driver. We'll check you guys bright and early Monday morning, 7 a.m. until 9 a.m. right here on Bermuda's Energy Station, Vibe 103. Tyree, any last words before we get up out here?
1: No, my guy. No, my guy. It's been a good morning. I've been busy, and you know, Church City weekend. Good luck in fantasy, people.
0: Yeah, Church City weekend. We got no butter. We out. Peace. I'm gonna get that coffee, man. I got.

0: enough.
1: This is your Vibe 103 weather report brought to you by our friends at All Shores. I'm Teo Dill. We're closing out the week with another hot and mostly settled day, although there is a bit more activity trying to work its way into the picture. The Bermuda Azores High remains firmly in control for now, keeping conditions generally beautiful and dry, but a weak troughing approaching from the southeast is going to increase our chances for showers later today. Also, we're finally getting a bit more breeze after several days of particularly light winds. So for today, we're getting plenty of sunshine through most of the day before a few showers begin moving in towards the evening, potentially accompanied by the odd rumble of thunder, with southeasterly winds remaining light to moderate before swinging to the south-southeast this afternoon with another very warm high near 88 and a low around 81. Saturday stays generally sunny once any early showers clear out with another high of 88 before Sunday delivers abundant sunshine and a slightly cooler 87. Out on the water, southeasterly winds run around 8 to 12 knots today before swinging to the south-southeast in the afternoon. Showers become isolated to scattered later in the day with the possibility of thunder and temporarily reduced visibility, but seas remain glassy inside the reef and 2 to 4 feet outside. Conditions will settle further over the weekend, with winds easing and outside seas dropping closer to 2 to 3 feet Saturday and Sunday. And that's your Vibe 103 weather report brought to you by our friends at All Shores. I'm Teo Dill.
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1: 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I'm Teo Dill. Cameron Jones is stepping into one of hip-hop's most iconic roles, playing Tupac Shakur in Universal's upcoming Snoop Dogg biopic. Best known for starring in Amazon Prime's Panic, Jones is going to portray Pac in Snoop, which continues to build out its cast ahead of production, and he comes with some serious acting chops, earning an acting BFA from USC before studying Shakespeare at the British American Drama Academy in Oxford. And hip-hop fans woke up today to an absolutely loaded slate of new music, with legends and current stars all dropping projects at the same time. Fat Joe released his new album, Organized Rhyme, while Erykah Badu teamed up with The Alchemist for Before the World Blows. DJ Dahi also released a new project featuring Kendrick Lamar, Childish Gambino, and a few other big names, while Trippie Redd and Rod Wave added new releases of their own. And legendary voice actor Peter Cullen, best known as the unmistakable voice of Optimus Prime, has died at the age of 85 years old. Cullen originated that deep, authoritative Optimus voice in the original 1980s Transformers, you know what I'm talking about, and continued playing the Autobot leader across movies, TV shows, and video games for decades. His hundreds of credits also included another instantly recognizable character at the complete opposite end of the emotional spectrum. That is the permanently miserable Eeyore from Winnie the Pooh. And finally, Andre 3000 is headed to Mystery Inc. Netflix has added the Outcast legend alongside veteran actress Kathy Moriarty in recurring roles on its upcoming live-action series Scooby-Doo Origins. The show is currently filming in Atlanta and is expected to drop sometime next year. Andre obviously made his name as one of hip-hop's best ever, but he's also built a substantial acting resume over the years with roles in Four Brothers, Be Cool, Idlewild, and the Jimi Hendrix biopic Jimmy All Is By My Side. And that's your Vibe 103 Entertainment Report brought to you by 59 Front. I'm Teo Dill.

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Throwbacks you live for. This is mad, I get more butt than ashtrays. Hits you live with. Baby, you should know that's what I want. That's what I want. That's what I want. 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
3: I'm David Garrett with your latest sports update. Rangers, Hibs and Motherwell all went out in the Conference League playoffs. Rangers were beaten on penalties by Jablonec in Czechia. Motherwell suffered a 7-2 aggregate drubbing at Freiburg. Hibs had heartbreak as they threw away a 2-1 lead to lose 3-2 to Ghent, denied by a late own goal. Manager David Gray was crestfallen.
4: Extremely large portions of that game, I was really proud of what I was watching in terms of the effort, the desire, the commitment, the intensity to try and get back into the game and then to go and win the game, which I thought the players probably deserved for their second half efforts. But the game and the tie has been decided in that last 5 minutes, as you say there, with two huge moments in both boxes, and unfortunately we're on the wrong side of both.
3: Brighton qualified with a 4-0 win over Tromso. They dispelled any doubts of qualification with three first half goals. A fourth followed in the last few minutes. Manager Fabian Hertzler says the team can prove they belong at this level.
5: We're very grateful for this opportunity. We know it will be a big challenge we have to face, but we seem to be ready. The key will be that we can maintain these standards. The key will be that we can maintain this intensity in the Premier League, but also in Europe. Hopefully, we are prepared for that.
3: Danny Welbeck scored his first Chelsea goal as Xabi Alonso's side beat Luton 2-0 to move through to the last 32 of the EFL Cup. They'll meet Leeds next. Midfielder Enzo Fernandez was not in the squad ahead of an expected transfer bid from Manchester City. Fulham set up a third-round contest with West Ham after beating Wimbledon 3-0. Manchester City will look to make it 2 wins from 2 at the start of the new Premier League season when they visit Crystal Palace tonight. The match marks Pierre Sarge's first game in charge at Selhurst Park. The draw for the US Open sees Carlos Alcaraz and Novak Djokovic in the same half. Alcaraz is the defending champion. He plays Russia's Roman Safelin after 4 months out injured. Djokovic begins his quest for a 25th Grand Slam single success against Argentina's Mariano Navarre. And Wigan celebrated the life of Sir Billy Boston and victory over an inexperienced Hull KR side with a crushing 46-0 win in the Super League. Boston's son Stephen carried a shirt bearing his father's name onto the pitch as 2 seats were left vacant in the director's box.
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3: I'm David Garrett with your latest sports update. Rangers, Hibs and Motherwell all went out in the Conference League playoffs. Rangers were beaten on penalties by Jablonec in Czechia. Motherwell suffered a 7-2 aggregate drubbing at Freiburg. Hibs had heartbreak as they threw away a 2-1 lead to lose 3-2 to Ghent, denied by a late own goal. Manager David Gray was crestfallen.
4: Extremely large portions of that game, I was really proud of what I was watching in terms of the effort, the desire, the commitment, the intensity to try and get back into the game and then to go and win the game, which I thought the players probably deserved for their second half efforts. But the game and the tie has been decided in that last 5 minutes, as you say there, with two huge moments in both boxes, and unfortunately we're on the wrong side of both.
3: Brighton qualified with a 4-0 win over Tromso. They dispelled any doubts of qualification with three first half goals. A fourth followed in the last few minutes. Manager Fabian Hertzler says the team can prove they belong at this level.
5: We are very grateful for this opportunity. We know it will be a big challenge we have to face, but we seem to be ready. The key will be that we can maintain these standards. The key will be that we can maintain this intensity in the Premier League, but also in Europe. Hopefully, we are prepared for that.
3: Danny Welbeck scored his first Chelsea goal as Xabi Alonso's side beat Luton 2-0 to move through to the last 32 of the EFL Cup. They'll meet Leeds next. Midfielder Enzo Fernandez was not in the squad ahead of an expected transfer bid from Manchester City. Fulham set up a third round contest with West Ham after beating Wimbledon 3-0. Manchester City will look to make it two wins from two at the start of the new Premier League season when they visit Crystal Palace tonight. The match marks Pierre Sarge's first game in charge at Selhurst Park. The draw for the US Open sees Carlos Alcaraz and Novak Djokovic in the same half. Alcaraz is the defending champion. He plays Russia's Roman Safelin after 4 months out injured. Djokovic begins his quest for a 25th Grand Slam single success against Argentina's Mariano Nevane. And Wigan celebrated the life of Sir Billy Boston and victory over an inexperienced Hull KR side with a crushing 46-0 win in the Super League. Boston's son Stephen carried a shirt bearing his father's name onto the pitch as two seats were left vacant in the director's box.
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1: This is your Vibe 103 weather report brought to you by our friends at All Shores. I'm Teo Dill. We're closing out the week with another hot and mostly settled day, although there is a bit more activity trying to work its way into the picture. The Bermuda Azores High remains firmly in control for now, keeping conditions generally beautiful and dry, but a weak troughing approaching from the southeast is going to increase our chances for showers later today. Also, we're finally getting a bit more breeze after several days of particularly light winds. So for today, we're getting plenty of sunshine through most of the day before a few showers begin moving in towards the evening, potentially accompanied by the odd rumble of thunder, with southeasterly winds remaining light to moderate before swinging to the south-southeast this afternoon with another very warm high near 88 and a low around 81. Saturday stays generally sunny once any early showers clear out with another high of 88 before Sunday delivers abundant sunshine and a slightly cooler 87. Out on the water, southeasterly winds run around 8 to 12 knots today before swinging to the south-southeast in the afternoon. Showers become isolated to scattered later in the day with the possibility of thunder and temporarily reduced visibility, but seas remain glassy inside the reef and 2 to 4 feet outside. Conditions will settle further over the weekend, with winds easing and outside seas dropping closer to 2 to 3 feet Saturday and Sunday. And that's your Vibe 103 weather report brought to you by our friends at All Shores. I'm Teo Dill.
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1: 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I'm Teo Dill. Cameron Jones is stepping into one of hip-hop's most iconic roles, playing Tupac Shakur in Universal's upcoming Snoop Dogg biopic. Best known for starring in Amazon Prime's Panic, Jones is going to portray Pac in Snoop, which continues to build out its cast ahead of production, and he comes with some serious acting chops, earning an acting BFA from USC before studying Shakespeare at the British American Drama Academy in Oxford. And hip-hop fans woke up today to an absolutely loaded slate of new music, with legends and current stars all dropping projects at the same time. Fat Joe released his new album, Organized Rhyme, while Erykah Badu teamed up with The Alchemist for Before the World Blows. DJ Dahi also released a new project featuring Kendrick Lamar, Childish Gambino, and a few other big names, while Trippie Redd and Rod Wave added new releases of their own. And legendary voice actor Peter Cullen, best known as the unmistakable voice of Optimus Prime, has died at the age of 85 years old. Cullen originated that deep, authoritative Optimus voice in the original 1980s Transformers. You know what I'm talking about. And continued playing the Autobot leader across movies, TV shows, and video games for decades. His hundreds of credits also included another instantly recognizable character at the complete opposite end of the emotional spectrum. That is the permanently miserable Eeyore from Winnie the Pooh. And finally, Andre 3000 is headed to Mystery Inc. Netflix has added the Outcast legend alongside veteran actress Kathy Moriarty in recurring roles on its upcoming live-action series Scooby-Doo Origins. The show is currently filming in Atlanta and is expected to drop sometime next year. Andre obviously made his name as one of hip-hop's best ever, but he's also built a substantial acting resume over the years with roles in Four Brothers, Be Cool, Idlewild, and the Jimi Hendrix biopic Jimmy All Is By My Side. And that's your Vibe 103 Entertainment Report, brought to you by 59 Front. I'm Teo Dill.
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12: 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Well, we have a special guest inside of Vibe 103 who is no stranger to this radio station. And we're here to talk about Fresh Air Films and some other things that the city of Hamilton are putting on. How are you doing this morning?
13: Good morning, DJ Fury. How are you?
12: I'm good. I'm good. It's Wednesday. We're halfway through the week.
13: Yes.
12: And, you know, we got something exciting coming up on Saturday.
13: Absolutely. Yes, we do. So the city of Hamilton is excited to represent, because we had to cancel, unfortunately, in our June event, our Fresh Air Film Sunset Cinema. That's happening this Saturday, August the 29th. Gates open at 5 p.m. And the first movie is going to be at 6 o'clock. Sorry, and then the second movie at 8:30 p.m. It will all be happening at Point Pleasant Park, which is at Old Boys Point, on this Saturday, August the 29th. Mm-hmm. We have two movies that we will be showing, as usual. Elio will be showing at 6 p.m., and then we will be showing Mission Impossible, The Final Reckoning at 8:30. Again, gates open at 5 p.m., so we encourage everyone to come out early, get your spot, bring your chairs, bring your blankets. Old Boys Point, the grass at Old Boys Point is always nice and fluffy and soft, so it's nice to sit on the grass and watch a movie as the sun is setting behind the big screen on the water side. Parking will be available at number one car park on Front Street, and of course at Parlerville Car Park or at City Hall. Admission is free to everyone. However, we are encouraging you to bring a $25 receipt to gain entry to the movie. And this $25 receipt enters you into a draw for fabulous prizes.
12: And it's back to school coming up, so I know them prizes are sweet.
13: Well, you know, they are sweet prizes. We have a 40-inch TV that will be raffled off in the first, before the first movie.
12: Mm-hmm.
13: And then we have a aerial sightseeing tour provided by Blue Sky Flights that will be the prize for the second $25 receipt draw.
12: You know, that would be my, you know how they got to do class presentations?
13: Absolutely.
12: That would be mine right there. I'll
13: absolutely
12: be in automatically.
13: Absolutely, yes. You know, so, you know, you can get a full view of the island in their little plane. And, you know, if you want to be eligible for those prizes, you need to stay for the second movie. So bring two $25 receipts so that you can be entered into both draws. And, you know, hopefully you will be the big winner.
12: And the $25, just for anybody who doesn't know, anybody mm-hmm. that's the first time tuning in, is from any business in the city of Hamilton.
13: Absolutely. Any business in the city of Hamilton, and it has to be, can be dated from anywhere from May the 1st up until August the 29th.
12: Oh, you guys are being nice. That's a long time.
13: I mean, you know, like I say, always when I come on the radio, if you're anything like me, you must have some receipts.
12: Something.
13: In your purse, in your wallet, because I'm always carrying around money, that paper that used to represent money I used to have.
12: That's a nice one. I've never heard that
13: one
12: before.
13: Paper that represents money I used to have. So it's a receipt. So bring your receipts, put it in the drawer, put your name and your telephone number on the back of the receipt, and then we will be making the draw. We usually are making the draw for the people who are right there in at the movie.
8: Okay.
13: So telephone numbers may not necessarily be necessary, but your names for sure.
8: Right,
13: on the back of the receipt, and you will be entered into the draw.
12: And that's happening this week, Saturday.
13: At All Boys Point.
12: And the doors open at what time?
13: 5 o'clock.
12: 5 o'clock.

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4: Just like that, we are back. Vibe 103, Bermuda's Energy Station, the wake-up call. We're here talking about Fresh Air Films, but we got something else that we need to talk about. Something that the entire island waits for year in, year out, and that is Taste of Bermuda.
5: Absolutely. Thank you so much. So again, the city is pleased to present that we are coming having our Taste of Bermuda event that is coming up October 8th to 11th. We have 4 days of fabulous food and drinks and all kinds of activities and a multi-sensory experience. On Thursday, October the 8th, the various restaurants in Bermuda will be hosting what's called a Tastemakers Dinner Series. And so we invite you to go to PTIX to see where you can get tickets for those experiences. They are small, intimate dinners that will, you know, tickle your senses, your taste palate. And so we encourage you to take part of that. On Friday, October the 9th, Bacardi, our partners on this event, will be hosting Art of the Poor Havana Nights. And that will be at the Bacardi International headquarters on Pitts Bay Road. And so again, you can get your tickets on PTIX. The two new events that the city will be hosting is what we are calling Tabletop Theater, where dining meets storytelling. That will be held on October the 10th at Pier 6. And it is a new experience where we will have projection mapping on your dinner table as your food is being served. So there will be some narration and some music. So you'll have pictures on your table as you're being served your food. Mm-hmm. So a really multi-sensory experience.
4: What you know about projection mapping?
5: The city is well versed in projection mapping. We did the first projection mapping in Bermuda on the front of City Hall New Year's Eve 2019.
4: I remember
5: so,
4: that.
5: So yeah, so we are bringing projection mapping back to the island, but we're putting it on your table, and so you will have this narration and music and pictures on your table as you eat. Mm-hmm. So there are going to be 3 seatings for this projection mapping experience, one at 12 o'clock. So kids will be invited to attend. this early seating at 5 p.m. and then the late seating at 8:30, which will be followed by an after party. Okay. So, you know, get your tickets. Get your tickets early. We don't want you to be disappointed to be the first to experience this multi-sensory projection mapping experience with Tabletop Theater on October 10th at Pier 6. We actually have hired a overseas company that's coming from Las Vegas to come and do the projection mapping. So we're going all out, pulling out all the stops, as the city normally does. All our events are aimed to be innovative and attractive so that you get a full, fresh experience at our events. Right. And then on Sunday, October the 11th, we're doing another new event called the Edible Movie. We will be showing Ratatouille.
4: I see what you're doing.
5: You see what we're doing? So as we are showing the movie, we will be feeding you the foods that are featured in the movie.
4: At the time
5: that they are featured in the movie. So that's going to be held at Fort Hamilton. We're going to transform Fort Hamilton into a Parisian garden park or something like that. And we are looking forward to showing you the movie Ratatouille and feeding you all the foods that Remy has cooked up.
4: It's exciting.
5: So that should be an exciting experience. That's going to be at Fort Hamilton. There are two showings for that as well. So kids will be invited to the first showing at 5 p.m. And then the second showing at 8 p.m. will be the for adults only.
4: Okay.
5: And so there are wine pairings. We encourage you to go to PTIX. Get your tickets. The tickets are not going to last long, we anticipate. So we have tickets launched last week, Friday. And so we are encouraging you to go to PTIX, purchase your tickets, and so that you can say that you were part of this first experience of our new Taste of Bermuda events.
4: Very exciting. Very exciting. You know, events happening from the Thursday, that is October the 8th, going all the way until Sunday. You got the immersive, you got the physical, you got the smell, you get everything all coming from the Taste of Bermuda put on by the city of Hamilton.
5: Absolutely.
4: You know, each and every year you guys do it big, you do it better. I'm excited for that projection mapping. I'm not even going to lie to you.
5: It's going
4: to
5: be
4: a real
5: experience.
4: For that. I'm excited
5: it
4: for that.
5: Really
4: so,
5: is.
4: You know,
5: really
4: I'm going to make sure that I get my tickets and everything.
5: Absolutely.
4: I might take my daughter to that one.
5: Yeah.
4: I'll take her to one of them.
5: Absolutely. Absolutely. She will enjoy it. I'm sure she will. 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And we're working with our caterers. And so it's going to be a really fun experience. Brand new to Bermuda. You don't have to travel to New York or California or Las Vegas or anywhere else to get that experience. We're bringing it right here to Bermuda to you.
4: For sure.
5: So all you have to do is purchase your tickets and be a part of this brand new experience. We look forward to seeing everybody there.
4: For sure. Well, you heard it here. Fresh Air Films happening this week, Saturday. And then we gave you a little bit of the rundown that's going to be happening. Taste of Bermuda, October the 8th until the 11th. I want to thank you for passing through. Anybody you want to give a shout out to before we wrap up today?
5: 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We thank them for their support. And yeah, just to the marketing team at the City of Hamilton, I just want to shout out to everybody and just say thank you very much for all your assistance. We've got a lot of work ahead of us, but we are going to get it done, and we're going to pull off another fantastic event. Fresh Air Films this Saturday, and then Taste of Bermuda coming up in October.

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0: HP, JBL, to name a few. So whether you're upgrading, replacing, or just treating yourself, visit PTAC today.
1: Did you know that someone who has had a couple beers within an hour will have a BAC far below the 0.08 legal limit? However, they are still 1.4 times more likely to have an accident than a sober driver. This is because impairment begins long before a person reaches the 0.08% level. This message is brought to you by the Bermuda Road Safety Council.

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2: 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It's all in one show. Hey, I'm Eric Tucker here with the Electric Top 20, inviting you to join me every Saturday afternoon right here on Vibe 103, Bermuda's Energy Station.
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